0: 96.2 Radyo Eksen. Radyo Eksen.
1: Last Saturday night I got married. 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

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But he does say what I tell him, even though it isn't welcome. He just doesn't have the freedom to refuse. He will speak these words of wisdom like a sage, a man of vision, though he knows he's really nothing but the brief elaboration of a tube. Going home without my sorrows,

She once read a love song, an anthem of forgiving, a manual for living with defeat. A cry above the suffering, a sacrifice recovering, but that isn't what I need him to complete. I want him to be certain that he doesn't have a burden, that he doesn't need a vision, that he only has permission to do my instant bidding, which is to say what I have told him to repeat. Going home without my sorrow, going home sometime tomorrow, going home to where it's better than before. Going home without my burden, going home behind the curtain, going home without this costume that I wore.

0: love to speak with Leonard. 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

But I was thinking about the bay. 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

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Elvis and Scotty, days when I ain't spotty, sitting on the potty, curing smallpox, reasons to be cheerful, part three. 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

Willie Harris. Andrew Stephen Biko, listening to Rico, Harpo Groucho Chico. Cheddar Cheese and Pickle, the Vincent Motorcycle, Slap and Tickle. Woody Allen Daly, Dimitri and Pasquale, Bala Bala Bala and Valari. 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

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Confused by different memories, details of Asian

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The flames are drowned, the feast is done, and the crows are singing.

Life is hard, and so am I. You better give me something so I don't die.